Make the switch. Hit Music, Channel 977. Let me talk to you. Let me talk to you.

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1: I want to welcome Mark to the show because I think this is a real 2026 problem if I'm seeing this right.
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1: Yeah, you want to tell us what went down here, bud?
3: Okay, so I went to church, right? And then sometimes you get different forms of payment. I decided to do a QR code.

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6: They say the holy water's watered down, and this town's lost its faith. Our colors will fade eventually, so if our time is running out, day after day, we'll make the mundane a masterpiece. Oh my, my, oh my, my love, I take one look at you, you're taking me out.

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1: 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Start being thankful for what you do got.

0: 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Respect you like a lover. Oh, oh, oh, oh, oh, oh.
1: You could bet that, never gotta sweat that. You could bet that, never gotta sweat that. You could bet that, never gotta sweat that.